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0: 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Ooh, I gotta have faith. Cause I gotta have faith.
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Darkness falls across the land. The midnight hour is close at hand. Creatures crawl in search of blood to terrorize your neighborhood. And whosoever shall be found without the soul for guilt.

into London and New York City, and we take a little piece of Amsterdam. Oh!